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Actually, yeah, we definitely had too much tequila, because I don't know why we even played on your phone right now. I'm going to just block you. Bye.